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I am your hostess, Joel Escalona, your musical companion 7.

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I am Joel Escalona. 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

Bachata. 101.1 Blue Wave Radio. I like Marc Anthony, and this song is called Ahora Quien, one of the greatest songs that Mark Alfaro, one of the greatest composers from Panama, and this such an incredible romantic song. Ahora Quien me dará ese amor. Disfrútenla.

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9: There is nothing wrong with your television set. 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
11: 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I'm Russ. 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It's time for El Monstruos del Mundo, Rock Monsters.

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2: Yeah.
1: About a badass 80 band that's still out there doing it. Take it away, Kyle.
2: Rat and Roll, man. One of my favorites. You know, I bought the original Rat EP before Out of the Cellar and Round and Round. Okay. So, I mean, I was into these guys because it was the L.A. scene. And when that album came out, now, boom. I mean, everybody knows that song.
1: Round and Round's when I first heard of
2: it. Everybody loves it. Guys, it's one of those songs you just don't get sick of. So, I mean, Rat, I've been following Rat for a long time. And Stephen Piercy's gone off and done his side things. And he's still doing it at 68 years old. What a cool life, man.
1: Little Botox here, little Botox tuck there. He still looks good. He's fit. He looks fit. Good.
2: He's doing what he loves at 68. The venues aren't as big. I mean, he does state fairs and smaller venues. But you know what? You can tell the guy just loves it. He's active on social media. And I will tell you, I did meet him back in the day, and he was kind of a prick.
1: Was he really?
2: He was cocky and arrogant, man.
1: Well, back then, I mean, let's be honest, he kind of had good reason to be. 300 women clamoring to you every night after you get done playing your music.
2: And this just in, I wasn't one of those women.
1: You were trying to pick up the other 299 he didn't take with him.
2: Yeah. He's kind of become a softer, gentler guy. He interacts with his fans. That's what you do, right? I mean, if you're interactive on social media, you know, people get to know you and they're going to start, you know, listening to your music or buy your new stuff. So, speaking of new stuff, I found they just released a song, Reach for the Sky.
1: Yep.
2: That was supposed to be on Out of the Cellar. Why it took, and this is 1984.
1: Yeah, we're a long way. We're 40 years.
2: 40 years later, they released this thing, and it's a cool song. We're going to play it for you in a second, but it's old school.
1: Yeah.
2: You can tell by the guitars. It's Rat before they were famous, but I like it.
1: Yeah. Well, and I think it's interesting when you sent it to me and listening to it. Your point, I think, is good about the guitar. It's got that kind of... that flying V kind of solo or soaring sound that Rat was really kind of famous for. A lot of guys back then were doing it, but it wasn't as good. Rat was really good at that.
2: Warren DeMartini was one of the best back then.
1: I knew you'd know that name. Warren DeMartini. I couldn't think of that.
2: He was good. He and George Lynch with Dokken, and these guys just were a cut above everybody.
1: Yeah. And most of them are still alive playing state fairs.
2: Hey, at least they're staying alive. These guys are rock and roll. Every day above ground's a good day, right, Russ?
1: Hey, you're beaching. We're in our 50s talking about it, so I'll take that all day. Those dudes are doing it.
2: They're loving it, man. Good, good for them. So yeah.
1: What's the song? What are we going to listen to?
2: Reach for the Sky.
1: Reach for the Sky by Rat here on 101.

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0: 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We are R2K2 coming live to you. So Kyle, you live the life. 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You know, what else are you listening to? 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
1: That's a good question, Russ. 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You cut my veins and I bleed rock and roll.
0: Beautiful.
1: However, there is a soft underbelly, and I guess this is a confession time. I have been known, and I actually do. Last time I went to San Diego, I saw a Neil Diamond cover band.
0: Very nice.
1: Love Neil Diamond. Incredible entertainer. I can listen to Elton John. Cher. Cher is somebody that I really enjoy listening to. A lot of it has to do with my mother. Mm-hmm. May she rest in peace. But I actually took her to a Cher concert the year before she passed away. So that holds a place in my heart. The New Wave, the Depeche Mode, B-52s, Devo, you can catch me listening to them.
0: All right, just for the record, my fondness for Dire Straits and Mark Knopfler just got put into the good section, right? From all those names.
1: Okay, we'll have to talk to our producer about that. Now, this may shock you, but I do like the Snoop Dogs. I do like Pitbull.
0: Yeah, for sure.
1: Lady Gaga.
0: Yep.
1: And I will tell you that on New Year's Eve, I'll be in San Pedro Sula with the family, and I certainly won't be banging my head to Queensryche.
0: Jet City Woman!
1: Yeah, I'll be dancing to Pitbull and Lady Gaga.
0: I love it.
1: And well, you?
0: But those are all great, and you're right. You know, the more that we're all music fans, like you said, you cut, you bleed rock and roll. The reality of it is that most of us are open-minded and just like to explore what's out there. I came up, you know, growing up as well, listening to NWA. Still, to this day, I listen to them in the gym. Love NWA. Q-Tip. Tribe Called Quest. All kinds of those, so, you know, kind of 80s hip-hop bands that I really like. The other one, I got into punk very, very young.
1: Ah, you know, yes.
0: Sex Pistols, Circle Jerks, lately the Donnas. Four young girls from Southern California that just are absolutely on fire. So I like a lot of that version, too. I'm not listening. Well, let me rephrase that. Unless my wife says so, I'm not listening to Neil Diamond. John. Nah, I joke. But all seriousness, you're right. It's the way those songs make you feel and the way those artists make you feel.
1: Absolutely. It's music is a feeling. It's not just a noise. So, there you have it. 101.1 Blue Wave Radio.
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0: Yeah.
1: R2K2 in the house. So, if you've been listening to us, you know we have a little bit here we want to call deeper cuts, if you will, where we introduce lesser known bands or unknown bands. And we have a special one for you right now. Russ, what do you got for us tonight?
2: Yeah, so these guys are from Tampa, Florida, a band called Trendescent. And as we get
1: easy now,
2: exactly. So as it only took me 1800 times to say that right, but the reality of it is that a lot of these bands that we hear about, these are our friends that are telling us.
1: We listen to our listeners.
2: Exactly. So our friends, our listeners, they're sending us stuff. Hey, check these guys out. We've heard, you know, Baby Metal, The Warning. You know, some of these folks that people are new to. These guys are really good. This Trendescent.
1: Yes, I have to admit, when you played this, I was like, whoa.
2: Yeah, they're really good.
1: I mean, what would you equate them to? Kind of sound like Stained?
2: Saliva. Kind of Filter, Stained. Yeah,
1: late
2: kind
1: of 90s heavy stuff.
2: Yeah, and they're heavy. I mean, yeah, they're really good.
1: They're heavy.
2: Yeah, so they've got a song out. It's called Better, B-E-T-T-E-R, Better. So, yeah, we're going to take a listen to this. This is Trendescent with Better.
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0: know better. I have some friends, they like plants, but trying to find the right pots for them on Roatan is kind of impossible. They found some that were made of concrete, hand-painted, but they just didn't look that great, right? So I'm driving along past the airport, and on the left side of the road, the same side as Dolphin Plaza, there's this new place called Galleria de Barro. And I noticed these pots as I was driving by, and I thought, wow, that's new. So I stopped, and man, was I impressed. All of their pieces are handcrafted. Planters, I mean big ones, lamps that you could put into your living room or any space. 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This is the place. The name again, Galleria de Barro. They're just past the airport, after Dolphin Plaza, and before Macaw Market, same side. And tell them Madison was talking about them on the radio, so you would drop by. Maybe you'll finally find what you've been looking for to round out your home. Galleria de Barro. My Spanish may not be great, but their work is stunning.
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0: Hey, Russ, I hit that point today where I wasn't just hungry, I was hangry. 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

0: Transmitiendo desde las islas de la Bahía y alrededor del mundo, HRTA, Roatán, Honduras.
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3: 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What up? 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The party's going on. Thank God it's Friday.

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0: Hi, I'm Martina. You hear me on The Morning Show with Madison, and I wanted to take a minute to tell you about something I do off the air, Martina's Mobile Massage. 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

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This is a shout out for Jake the Snake in West End.

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Henry the Hunting Man. He lived by the NRA code. 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Mr. Larry Lock and Load. He once shot a grizzly bear, dressed in his underwear, sucking down a six-pack of Schlitz. Carried that bear 20 miles to his pickup. Now

0: 10, where he bought a piece of land, left all his firearms behind. Opened up a taco stand, got an all over 10. People say he's out of his mind. A Semper Fi Marine, guns and ammo magazine. Once was a DI in the Corps. His main ingredient in Larry's little taco tent is just off the sandy bay shore. Larry, the lionfish hunter.
1: Larry.
0: King of the Caribbean Sea. 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He's making history.
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0: Diving down in Mary's place, Larry swam up face to face with a giant lionfish lass. 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

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I'm like reading the news and I get really burnt out reading statistics. Do you know that 75.9% of statistics are made up on the spot? Like that one. 101.1 Blue Wave Radio. 101.1 Blue Wave Radio. I've been thinking about getting back in shape, but I went to the gym and found out they won't let me join just to watch.

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I was scooping through the news, and I noticed there's another celebrity divorce in Hollywood. And everybody's like, oh, you know, I hate to say it, but in Hollywood, a divorce is successful if it outlasts milk. 101.1 Blue Wave Radio.

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Well, the world is a weird place, and there's some weird things that go on in it. And I think for the most part, everybody is good people. I mean, the average person just wants to go home and get up the next day. And then there's some people that are angry and bitter, and they're out causing trouble, and that's the way it is everywhere. And it's sad. Maybe one day we'll all come together on that. And I know there's like a lot of religious issues, and we were talking about this, and, you know, some religions are very, very strict. The Muslim religion is very, very strict. Though I did find out about a Muslim strip club, and I was really astonished about it. Apparently, it features full facial nudity. 101.1 Blue Wave Radio.

0: 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It's an epidemic. 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

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IKEA. 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
3: 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Yeah, she got the skirt so tight now.

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0: It's Madison and Martina. Good morning, Roatan. And if you're listening, wherever you are, be it Oak Ridge or in West End, thank you for tuning in. Martina has friends that listen in the Czech Republic.
1: Yes, they do it online. How you know where?
0: No,
1: you know where? You know where? www.bluewaveradio.life. And I have friends in the States and everywhere. So,
0: and they use
1: yeah.
0: Alexa?
1: They can use Alexa, yes. Alexa knows.
0: Doesn't she get tired of being used?
1: She's a woman. She's used to it.

0: 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Here's some really good news for Roatan pet owners. 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

0: question, get a silly answer.
1: Hey, I'm a cycling enthusiast, writes the cycling enthusiast. Are there good trails or routes for biking in Roatan?
2: Not really biking. Not safe here. Nope.
1: Here's one of the things that we're going to answer. This is our opinion. It could be. You would have to have it set up right. And in certain major cities in the United States, they finally got a clue. Europe's been doing this for a long time where there are totally dedicated areas for bikes.
3: Mm-hmm.
1: But Roatan, you know, they've had other things that were way more important. That being said, if they did have that, it might ease some of the traffic, especially in the smaller areas of the towns, like French Harbor. And definitely Flowers Bay, where you don't have to go very far to go, you know.
2: Yeah, but the roads are not made for that.
1: And it was never, I mean, some of these roads are just paved in the last 20 years. It was never made for cycling, and they were also made for really, like, small cars.
2: Mm-hmm.
1: And so, and what you do see is a ton of not bicycling, but motorcycling, and you know, little bitty tiny scooters.
2: It's a challenge.
1: You can do it though. I know some people that do, but it's hilly here, and it can be very dangerous when somebody is drinking all morning and driving people around as a taxista.
2: Oh yeah, not just taxistas.
1: Okay.
2: Yeah.
1: So pretty much no.
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3: Well, when it comes to having fun in the morning, we try. And this is the segment we call Completely at Random, where we pick a song completely at random, which is nice. It breaks up the day, right?
4: Mm-hmm.
3: We're going to push a button on our R2-D2 supercomputer we put together with parts from a...
4: Cayocho.
3: A garbage can in Cayocho. We're cheap.
4: Yes, we are cheap.
3: Why spend $1,000 when you can do it for free? But anyway, when we push a button, the computer does one thing. It spits out a word. Martina takes that word, picks a song, and the word is hearts.
4: Total Eclipse of the Heart by Bonnie Tyler.
3: Oh, I love that song.
4: Yeah. Nice.
3: Nothing but a heartache, Bonnie Tyler.
4: Nothing but a heartache.
3: Oh, it's a heartache.
4: It's a heartache.
3: Sorry.
4: It's a heartache.
3: Bringing on the heartache.
4: Mm-hmm.
3: Def Leppard, right?
4: Mm-hmm.
3: You sure? I don't know. I'm just throwing that one out. Bringing on the heartache. Okay.
4: Anything else?
3: I think I broke your ears. Next.
4: Next. Remember Roxette?
3: Yeah, I remember
4: Roxette.
3: They were really big in Europe and came to the United States, I think.
4: Oh, yes.
3: But they were bigger in Europe than anywhere.
4: Bigger in Europe. Really, really very popular.
3: Yeah.
4: So, listen to your heart.

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1: 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Colonel Puppy here with intriguing news. Belafonte's near First Bite is not just for dinner. 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

0: 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And we try to double that up with a good thought and a good song. And here's Martina with our thought for the day.
1: This one is really nice. Embrace the beauty of a new beginning each day.
0: Because each day is a new day.
1: And the new beginning.
0: And the song.
1: Here comes the sun, little darling.
0: That's pretty good.

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2: 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Good morning, Roatan. 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

0: And now, Blue Wave Radio presents Roatan's Down and Dirty Roatan Horoscopes. Why? We look into your future because it's an island where we like to mind your business. The unknown future that everyone needs to know.
1: Are you ready to find out what's going to happen to you today?
2: I am.
1: Okay, good. Aries, Gemini, Leo, and Libra, you will go to Wendy's today, where you will have a kid's meal. Unfortunately, the kid's parents are going to be really pissed at you.
2: Buen appetit. Taurus, Scorpio, Capricorn, and Aquarius. Mm-hmm. I'm a Taurus. Oh, wait a minute. That doesn't make sense.
1: Why?
2: Well, it says today you will be turned down for the job as a masseuse.
1: Mm-hmm.
2: I would have to fire myself.
1: Apparently, you rub people the wrong way.
2: No, I rub them the right way.
1: Cancer, Virgo, Sagittarius, and Pisces. Today, you'll be sucked into your couch because you spend all your time on it. But you will be rescued when somebody notices a hand sticking out holding a bag of Cheetos.
2: Oh, good luck with that.
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0: 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And coming up at 8, what?
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0: Good morning, I'm Martina.
1: And I'm Madison. Time for the news? No, it's not.
3: Hey guys,
0: he's
3: how's it
0: back.
3: Going?
0: What is it this time?
3: Oh, I need to. I'll just be a minute. I need to install this 12 ton chain hoist.
1: Why do we need a chain hoist? We're not moving engines that I know of.
3: No, but we need this to lift our ratings up.
1: Thank you.
3: UHF Marine Channel 16 has more listeners than us right now.
1: I'd like to replace you, but unfortunately, our contract won't allow it.
0: Unions.
1: So, are you going to contribute this morning?
3: Yes. Yeah, so this
1: something of interest.
3: Yes. Yeah, so this this guy was playing golf. He plays every morning all by himself. You know, just he gets there early and first one tees off before the first tee time, plays golf and this morning this other guy's with him. He goes, "You mind if I play along?" It's like, "Well, no, I don't. I normally play alone, but you know, you're here early and no one else is. So let's go." So this guy goes up and on number 8 hole, this guy pulls this sniper rifle out of his golf bag and positions it and fires a shot into a house and kills this guy. It's like, what the hell's going on? It's like, well, I'm an assassin and that was my mark and this was the best way I could get to kill him. Wow, that's amazing. Let me see that rifle. Takes a look at the rifle, looks through the scope, looks at it. I can see my house from here. Wait, there's my wife. Wait, there's my neighbor, Tom. What the hell are they doing? Can you take care of this for me? He goes, yeah, I can. It's $1,000 for a shot. Mm. Every time I pull the trigger, $1,000, but I never miss. Okay, I want you to shoot my wife's head off and shoot Tom's manhood off. $2,000, all right. So he lines up the rifle, starts looking, he's waiting, starting looking, waiting. What are you waiting for? Well, just a minute. I think I can save you some money.
0: Badass song of the day. This is the only artist I've ever seen twice live in a concert. Once in Prague years ago and once in Las Vegas. And it was great. And by the way, I like the way Brian James does this song. Carlos Santana, Maria Maria.
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1: Proud Mary.
0: It's the way we
1: keep
0: do. 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

0: 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Do you have a medical emergency profile shared with a friend? 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First, keep a list of medications you can take and any allergies to medications that you have on the card. Include phone numbers for your doctor and emergency contacts like friends and family members. 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Also, have it in English and in Spanish. It only takes a few minutes and your doctor can help you put it together, but it could keep you healthy and it might even save your life. 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

0: If you're thinking about moving to Roatan or just have general questions, this is the place to ask. Remember, ask a silly question, get a silly answer.
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2: This is going to blow your mind.
1: Really?
2: If you open a refrigerator,
1: yeah.
2: How long do you take?
1: I try, like, not that long.
2: Okay. Now,
1: 30 seconds, not even.
2: By that time in Honduras, all of the air is out, and your refrigerator has to start from scratch, recooling the interior. Now, this is with the door.
1: Yeah, but you have to open it.
2: This is the kind with the door. This is interesting. There was this with the door that opens. I have a refrigerator that has a freezer in the bottom.
1: Mm-hmm.
2: And it is a chest, and you pull it out.
1: Mm-hmm.
2: That loses almost no air because it's a chest, and the cold air sits in a bucket. But any refrigerator where you open the door, because the air is cold and it's heavy, it will leak out immediately. And this is a strange thing. Now, here's why I bring this up. Electricity on any island
1: is expensive.
2: You check every island in the Caribbean, and it's expensive. And Roatan is a small island. Roatan's 30 miles long. Roatan's not like a big island. You know, there aren't a lot of places to bring things on. And so the electricity bill here, which has gotten, I mean, it's been very consistent over the years. And it's they've done a great job, but it's still expensive. And one of the expenses is people go, well, I didn't do anything. I didn't leave my house. I didn't have the air conditioner on. How many beers did you go get?
1: You're opening the fridge on and off.
2: You are better off if you drink beer to get a cooler and ice it down and leave it on the porch than you are to have it in a refrigerator. It will be cheaper.
1: That's good. I don't have alcohol in my fridge because I don't drink alcohol when I'm home.
2: You drink beer?
1: When I go out, not home.
2: Oh, okay. Well, that's probably saving you money.
1: So, yeah, I just have food in the fridge.
2: Yeah, but it's cheap.
1: And I don't eat that much.
2: This is very interesting. Yeah, well, peanut butter sandwich.
1: Yeah, just peanut butter, no sandwich.
2: Oh, that's right. You don't do bread. That's not keto friendly. So anyway, if you...
1: Be careful what refrigerator you buy.
2: Yes, and if you buy a freezer, buy a chest freezer, the kind that's upright, because you will save money.
1: Mm-hmm.
2: It will keep everything frozen, take it out, put it in your refrigerator to thaw a couple of days ahead of time, and then don't open it. Don't, you know, if you've got beverages or something like that, find a better way. You'll save money. Just kind of a screwball thought that we thought we'd talk about on Roatan Topics.
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1: Good morning, Roatan. 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
1: Dear love lifeguards, I'm at a... snorkeler. I thought I said hooker. I'm at a stunning snorkeler near Coral View. She's all about exploring the deep, but I'm kind of a beach bum. How can I keep her interested without having to hold my breath, signed breathless on the beach? You could fake drowning and ask for mouth to mouth.
2: No, that's too old.
1: Oh, okay.
2: Too cheap. And
1: see, that's why I don't have a girlfriend.
2: It's not easy to fake it. Everybody knows.
3: Help me.
2: Yeah, even I would know you're faking it.
1: Thank you.
2: You will need a compromise.
1: Okay. Listen carefully, breathless on the beach.
2: Shallow snorkeling adventure.
1: Mm-hmm.
2: Where you can both enjoy the sea without diving too deep.
1: Okay.
2: So show her you're willing to dip your toes in her world,
1: mm-hmm.
2: and she might just sunbathe in yours.
1: Well, that would be good. Maybe you could go out to Paya Bay.
2: Oh yeah, sunbathing.
1: Do some snorkeling.
2: Snorkeling. You can do it even on the beach there.
1: Okay.
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0: But if you don't want to listen, that's okay, because Martina never listens to the show either.
1: No, I hate my voice.
0: What's wrong with your voice?
1: I don't know, I just don't like it.
0: Okay. You see, folks, you're not alone out there. And she's a professional.

0: 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Because on Roatan, details matter. 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
2: So, you're going back to Europe.
1: Yes.
2: I just saw somebody who had posted something that is called ETIA.
1: Yep.
2: European Travel Authorization.
1: Something like that, yeah.
2: And not everybody has to have it, but normally, like the U.S. passport was exempt from having to have a travel visa. Now we're being asked to do this.
1: It's very similar to what Europeans need to travel to the States or Canada.
2: I need that
1: online registration. It's called ESTA. In Canada, it's ETA. So, yeah, that's that.
2: Here's the thing. You didn't have to have that before.
1: Well, now you do.
2: Now, I know, and this is going to screw up a lot of Americans traveling abroad because now they've got to go through their government to get it.
1: Oh, yep.
2: And our government in the United States is really slow, like everyone else, at getting this stuff done.
1: I don't know whether it's through your government, because when I do the registration, for example, I want to travel to the States, I go to the U.S. Embassy in Prague website, and I go through your government, through your embassy, not my government.
2: Well, wherever you're going, I don't know where you apply, whether it's the European Union or not, but I do know it's not every European country that requires this.
1: Well, we are Europeans.
2: I understand, but it's like there's like three or four. You can go here, but you can't go here. You can go here, but you can't go here. You can go here. You need it for this place. You don't need it for this place.
1: Maybe it depends on whether the country is EU or...
2: I looked at it. They all look to be members of the European Union. It's just certain countries in the union seem to require it and others don't.
1: Well, we've had that many times.
2: No, I always wondered that, because with the U.S. passport,
1: get used to some inconvenience, because we've had that many times.
2: I don't mind the inconvenience. I'm just saying, what caused this to trigger?
1: I don't know. Maybe. Guess.
2: I don't know.
1: Guess.
2: Yeah.
1: No idea. Okay. No idea.
2: But anyway, if you are traveling to Europe and you're a U.S. citizen, if you're planning on it, make sure you get that done.
1: This will start, I think, end of the year.
2: Yeah, like, but make sure you know about it.
1: Yes.
2: Because it's not something that you're probably used to. All right, just FYI, because Martina's going back. You don't have to have that because you're
1: no,
2: a citizen, right?
1: I'm a citizen. I'm Czech. I'm European.
2: And so you fly Air Europa out of San Pedro Sula.
1: Yes, to Madrid.
2: To Madrid, Spain. And then you take Ryanair or whatever, the small...
1: Brussels.
2: Well,
1: the earliest, because I will get to Madrid at 11 p.m.
2: Okay.
1: So I wanted the morning flight. So that's at 6:20 with Brussels Airlines through Brussels to Prague. This is a 55-minute layover, but it's one airline.
2: Do they make sprouts in Brussels?
1: I love Brussels sprouts, so I hope so.
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2: So we're talking about Martina's house that you've been having on the market for a while.
1: Yes.
2: And part of that is because it was rented at one point, and then when you took it and wanted to sell it, you had to kind of close that out. And you've been it's very difficult to own a home here when you're trying to build somewhere else. So I came up with this idea. We should raffle off your house.
1: And I'm like, what?
2: And it turns out.
1: Explain it.
2: Okay. Yeah, it turns out it can be done.
1: Mm-hmm.
2: You have to go through what they call a notary here, which is somebody like Akina Haylock or somebody who's a high level attorney,
1: mm-hmm.
2: and get it set up. It has to have a charity component,
1: mm-hmm.
2: And you have to pay the taxes, of course.
1: Yeah.
2: It has to be a certain entity that does it, so whoever wins actually becomes a member of the government. What do they call that? Like an LLC in the United States?
1: Okay.
2: An SA corporation. Because there are restrictions on holding property within 40 kilometers of the water, mm-hmm. on the mainland. I don't know how that applies to Roatan, because you're automatically in it.
1: Exactly.
2: But
1: 40 miles, yeah.
2: but anyway, I don't know. But I thought it was a good idea. And you could sell your tickets for $1,000. Somebody take a chance on that. There's a lot of gamblers that gamble on less.
1: Well, I know. I can see that.
2: Yeah. But I think it'd be a cool thing. And then you could donate the money, part of it.
1: Well, everybody would be involved, or everybody who wants to be involved. So you pay, let's say, $2,000 for a ticket.
2: Two tickets.
1: For two tickets.
2: Yeah, yeah.
1: And then once I get the price I want, there will be a raffle.
2: Well, you have to sell a certain amount of tickets. That,
1: yes.
2: That, by the way, is the law.
1: If the
2: quota of tickets sold is not met, the money's refunded.
1: Yes,
2: it's held
1: exactly.
2: in an escrow account.
1: It's a refunded.
2: Yeah, nobody gets to touch that money.
1: Yeah.
2: Yeah. They can send it to me, and I'll hold on for it.
1: No way.
2: Okay.
1: No.
2: So anyway,
1: it
2: just
1: will be Kina.
2: Just
1: her.
2: Just a crazy idea that I had in the middle of the night.
1: Well, let us know what you think about it.
2: Okay. 101.1 Blue Wave Radio.
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4: Hey, are you ready? 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Every Monday through Friday, we play five songs. 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You can choose from places like The Shack, Badass Java, and Gilles Cafe. Got it? All right, here's song number one to kick off the hunt. Let's see if you can solve today's puzzle.

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1: That was song number one, just to start off today's 10 o'clock treasure hunt. Got any ideas yet? If not, don't worry. You've still got four songs to go to figure out the theme. You can also win a getaway at Turtle Beach at Villas de Cisnes. Make it a staycation. And of course, we're throwing in lunch too. Now let's dive into our next clue. Here's song number two on Blue Wave Radio.

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1: There you go, song number two. 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
1: Song number three, is the theme coming together yet, or are you still working the brain? 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
1: Song number four on the books now and getting close. One more song to solve the theme and win that free lunch. Speaking of free lunch, we're going to set you up in West Bay at West Bay Mall at Java Vine. Great wine, great food, great pizza, all around great getaway with air conditioning. All you have to do is tell us the connection between these five songs. So don't forget to play the game. One left. Song number five, your last chance to connect the dots.

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1: And that's it. Song number 5's played. Now it's time for you to put it all together. If you think you've got the theme down, head over to our Facebook page. Drop your guess in the comments for a chance to win a free lunch from one of our fantastic sponsors. You can always go in and have lunch at Gilles or breakfast too. And don't forget, they make great desserts. And anybody who wins this week qualifies for a getaway at Villas de Cisnes, which is on West Bay's Turtle Beach, which is West Bay without the West Bay prices. The choice is yours. And remember, when it comes to real estate on Roatan, Dan Horn is the man. 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
5: I have some friends, they like plants, but trying to find the right pots for them on Roatan is kind of impossible. They found some that were made of concrete, hand-painted, but they just didn't look that great, right? So I'm driving along past the airport, and on the left side of the road, the same side as Dolphin Plaza, there's this new place called Galleria de Barro. And I noticed these pots as I was driving by, and I thought, wow, that's new. So I stopped, and man, was I impressed. All of their pieces are handcrafted, planters, I mean big ones, lamps that you could put into your living room or any space. This is done like the old world way, and it's got real weight, real texture, and real humanity. You can feel it. And you may be one of my friends who owns a home that have been looking for something really nice. This is the place. The name again, Galleria de Barro. They're just past the airport, after Dolphin Plaza and before McCall Market, same side. And tell them Madison was talking about them on the radio, so you drop by. Maybe you'll finally find what you've been looking for to round out your home. Galleria de Barro. My Spanish may not be great, but their work is stunning.

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And thanks for listening to us, wherever you are in the world, or if you're here on the island. 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And I told them. 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

101.1 Blue Wave Radio was in West End the other night, hanging out at the bar, just trying to get a drink and listening to the conversations going on. Lady says to this guy, yeah, okay, I'll give you my phone number, but you can never call me.

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6: I have some friends, they like plants, but trying to find the right pots for them on Roatan is kind of impossible. They found some that were made of concrete, hand-painted, but they just didn't look that great, right? So I'm driving along past the airport, and on the left side of the road, the same side as Dolphin Plaza, there's this new place called Galleria de Barro. And I noticed these pots as I was driving by, and I thought, wow, that's new. So I stopped, and man, was I impressed. All of their pieces are handcrafted, planters, I mean big ones, lamps that you could put into your living room or any space. This is done like the old world way, and it's got real weight, real texture, and real humanity. You can feel it. And you may be one of my friends who owns a home that have been looking for something really nice. This is the place. The name again, Galleria de Barro. They're just past the airport after Dolphin Plaza and before Macaw Market, same side. And tell them Madison was talking about them on the radio, so you drop by. Maybe you'll finally find what you've been looking for to round out your home. Galleria de Barro. My Spanish may not be great, but their work is stunning.

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1: My life's been magic, seems fantastic. 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

0: Hey, Russ, I hit that point today where I wasn't just hungry, I was hangry. You know, when people start avoiding eye contact with you.
1: Well, that explains why the gas station guy handed you a granola bar and backed away slowly.
0: Fair, but then I found out about Silverside's restaurant in West End. They have the cure.
1: Oh, yeah? The new spring menu at Silverside's is dangerous in a delicious kind of way.
0: Yeah, we're talking local ceviche, Lamberia tacos, snapper burgers, chicken shawarma bowls.
1: 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That thing sounds like bulldogs should be guarding it.
0: But here's the part that got my attention.
1: Walk into Silverside's feeling hangry, say the word hangry, and they'll hook you up with a free key lime pie with any entree purchase.
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1: 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And the kitchen's open Monday through Saturday from noon to 9.
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1: Greetings, Roatan. Just got off the phone with the owner of my favorite bar, Sundowners. He's agreed, his idea, not mine, to put up a wonderful golden statue of yours truly on the beach. What a guy. A huge golden statue everyone can see in the beautiful sunset light for miles and miles. Come see during happy hours from 5 until 7 every day. 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Sundowners needs a ballroom and an arch. 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
1: Greetings, Roatan. Just got off the phone with the owner of my favorite bar, Sundowners. 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What a guy. A huge golden statue everyone can see in the beautiful sunset light for miles and miles. Come see during happy hours from 5 until 7 every day. 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I love money. 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I'll make sure all of your money goes to a good cause, not a charity. Can't do those anymore, but maybe a ballroom. Sundowners needs a ballroom and an arch. Just keep those Benjamins coming. Maybe one day they'll be Donald's. And I'll keep giving away his free beer.
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